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And I don't want to lose. It's not hard.

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But you can only do these moves if I say three magic words, which are Mother May I.

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I've never met someone could even compare to you. You're stronger than I ever knew. Swimming downstream to the cold seas.